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Oh, yes, 947HD. 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Those are the people you should be loving. 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Am I right? 947HD, y'all. Good morning, everybody. It's a beautiful Wednesday morning. I go around feeling like you can't... Some people feel like you can't choose happiness, you know. They feel like happiness is just a feeling. No. Happiness is not just a feeling. You can actively choose happiness right now. Literally right now, just smile. You are in control of the muscles on your face. Right now, if you wanted to, you can smile. But some people just don't want to smile in the morning, boy. Why you don't want to smile in the morning? I be smiling whole morning. I tell you something. Never been a morning person. But just grateful for a brand new day. Absolutely, people. Let's get some morning affirmations in. Repeat after me on this Wednesday morning. Repeat after me. I wake up today with purpose, energy, and confidence. Absolutely. Repeat after me. My mind is focused, calm, and ready for success. Repeat after me. I am capable of achieving great things. Repeat after me. Every challenge I face helps me grow stronger and wiser. Last one, repeat after me. I choose positivity, discipline, and peace today. That's right, people. Choose peace. Don't choose bacchanal. Don't choose chaos and confusion.

0: chaos and confusion come from the evil one. Chaos and confusion come from the evil one. 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You're on Star 947 HD. Good morning, everybody.
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1: 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It's now 6:30 a.m. on this Wednesday morning. The Board of Management of the Holy Name Convent Port of Spain says that an independent investigation has been launched in the wake of allegations involving the school's newly appointed principal, Sister Renee Hall. A Mother's Day news segment featuring the nun has prompted online discourse from students, past and present, with many detailing emotional and psychological abuse allegations. In a statement issued on Tuesday, the board said the probe will be conducted independently of its leadership, in keeping with procedures established by the Ministry of Education and the Teaching Service Commission. Just over 2 weeks after elderly friends Kenneth Gill and Bernard Mahabia were found burnt to death in the trunk of a vehicle in Valencia, four people, two women and two men, are expected to be charged with their murders. Gill and Mahabia were reported missing on April 27th after they were last seen liming at a bar in Lopino. Investigators later discovered their burnt bodies inside of a vehicle and also found that Gill's bank card had been used for ATM withdrawals in Arima and Sangre Grande. Well, Baffa Sports has issued a statement after marathon participant Curtis Forbes was injured in a hit-and-run incident while taking part in its national midnight marathon event on Sunday in Mount Lambert. Forbes, who is a seasoned road runner, was taken to the Eric Williams Medical Sciences Complex, where he remains warded in stable condition. The organization says the driver has since surrendered to police. In some other news, motorists who exceed speeding limits may now have a harder time escaping detection, as police have launched new high-tech laser speed monitoring devices across the country. The equipment allows officers to record speeding violations.

0: directly from inside the police vehicles and is also designed to clearly identify vehicles' license plates during nighttime operations. And some international news, Honduran authorities have arrested three people, including former Tocowa mayor Aidan Funes, over an alleged plot to assassinate an environmental activist, Juan Lopez, back in 2024. Lopez, a leading anti-corruption campaigner, was killed after openly calling for Funes to resign over corruption allegations. The case has triggered renewed concern over violence against corruption-linked killings in Honduras. That's your 6:30 a.m. trending stories on this Wednesday morning, brought to you by Sagicor. 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
5: Wake up. The morning startup is on.

Oh, yeah. Happy Wednesday morning, y'all. If you feel like dancing this morning, just do that. Ain't nothing wrong with that. You know what I mean? Just bust a dance in the middle of the office. Bust a dance back when you're standing up waiting for a taxi. Ain't nothing wrong with that. You know what I mean? Good morning, Jace. Morning Star Chat. Sending prayers to everyone to be safe and blessed. Good morning, Samara. Good morning, Larissa. Hopefully you enjoy your day this Wednesday morning. Thank you so much for that message. Is that Simone? Good morning, Simone. How are you doing? Yes, Samara and Larissa, have yourself a wonderful day. Good morning, Megan and Venetia. Morning, ladies. Oh, gosh, Renny going, holy name?

0: are okay, you know what I mean? Megan, how are you feeling about the situation? I would love to know. How are you feeling about going to school right now and all this bacchanal around you? Your principal and your teachers and... I find nice bacchanal, boy. Hey, ladies and gentlemen, guess what's going on this morning? Once again, for all the Nova Chili Lime winners over the past couple of weeks, y'all can feel free to collect your prizes right here at Ojo. All right. So much more coming up.
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0: morning, y'all. It's a beautiful Wednesday morning. Keep sending those messages to 777-4947. Hit me up on the WhatsApp. Send me a WhatsApp right now, y'all. I love hearing from you. Oh, gosh, Venicia, I don't know if I could say this on the radio, you know. About who crazy and who not nice and... Let me not get into all that, you know. Like Bacchanal. Good morning, Bina, Ashley, and Lily. It's a beautiful morning. Star Nation, stay productive. Absolutely, Bina. Make it a productive day today, Wednesday. You know what I'm saying? Middle of the month, middle of the week. Make sure you're being productive. What time is it right now? Speaking of productive, are you where you're supposed to be? This time check brought to you by West Indian Traders. Bringing a taste of the good life. It's now 6:55 a.m., 5 minutes away from 7 o'clock. Are you where you're supposed to be at 5 to 7? I hope so. That time check brought to you by West Indian Traders. Bringing a taste of the good life.
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2: Drive safe and chill. The morning startup is on.

Oh yes, we out here surviving, people. We out here surviving and thriving. Good morning, Brian. What's up, Brian? Hopefully you're surviving and thriving this Wednesday morning. You know what I mean? Beautiful Wednesday morning. Give thanks for life, people. A brand new day. Hey, by the way, coming up later on this hour. Later on this hour and in the next hour, I have some big giveaways for Holiday Snacks Nova Chili Lime. It's the Dare to be Bold Challenge. It's back by popular demand. We're going to be doing that later on this hour. And like I said before, all the past winners, if you know you're a past winner of the Nova Chili Lime Challenge, right? Kids, if you know mommy and daddy had, you know, they called and won. If you remember any of your friends hearing them, let them know. And for all the winners that have won, you can get your prize. You can collect your prize officially now, right here at Ojo. All right? The prizes have arrived. They're at Ojo, where I am right now. And you can come and collect your prize. All right? So make sure you do that very soon. All the past winners, come and collect your prize.

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1: Good morning once again. Star Nation, to see what's trending is brought to you by the Kiss Baking Company. It's now 7:30 a.m. Labor Minister Leroy Batiste says while his ministry has not done a specific labor market assessment to determine the employment status of those who lost their jobs due to the closure of CPEP, general assessments are continuously conducted as part of efforts to monitor the country's unemployment situation. Responding to a question from the independent bench of the Senate on Tuesday, Minister Batiste said a report complete with an analysis and recommendations is due to be submitted to the Cabinet in the near future. Meanwhile, data from the Social Development Ministry has revealed a 16.4% increase in applications for public assistance and food support grants. Senator Dr. Natalie Chaitam-Maraj reported to the Upper House on Tuesday that from July 2024 to March 2025, there was a total of 2,689 applications received, while the same period from 2025 to 2026 saw 3,130 applications. The Junior Social Development Minister denied, however, that there was any correlation to the discontinuation of the CPEP program, while reaffirming that support remains available for all citizens who meet the established criteria. Residents across northeast Trinidad, from Arima to Valencia, are being urged to conserve water as below normal rainfall continues to reduce river levels and reservoir storage. The North Oropouche and Quarry

The treatment plants have both scaled back operations and will only return to full capacity once rainfall improves and water sources recover, which could take several weeks. Services at the Princeton Licensing Office have been cancelled for today due to a scheduled electricity disruption from 8:30 a.m. to 3:30 p.m. The Transport Ministry says normal operations set to resume on Thursday, and those with appointments scheduled for today

0: Nova chili lime? Yeah, they're probably not for you. Unless you like heat, crunch, and attention. Didn't think so. But if you do, welcome to bold, intense flavor. Holiday Snacks Nova, dare to be bold.
1: Oh yes, people, that's right. It's time. Do you dare to be bold? Are you basic or are you bold? That is the question this morning. If you're bold, give me a call right now, 628-2947, 622-6765. It's now time for the Nova Chili Lime from Holiday Snacks Dare to be Bold Challenge. That's right, yo, where we challenge you to say something bold to the entire nation, and you can be a big, big winner here on Star 947 HD. 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If you know you're a past winner of the Nova Chili Lime Dare to be Bold Challenge right here on Star, you can collect your prizes at Ojo. You can come and go ahead and come and collect your prizes right here at Ojo. The prizes have arrived, finally. Thank you so much, Holiday Snacks. They are here. So that means you can come and collect your prize as soon as you can. All past winners of the Nova Chili Lime Challenge, come and collect your prize at 153 Tragreed Road, right here at the offices of Ojo. All right, it's time to call me up, people. 628-2947-622-6765.

Are you looking for a new snack that doesn't apologize for its explosive flavor? Then Nova Chili Lime is just what you need. Holiday snacks, dare to be bold. With the Nova Chili Lime, it's good, people. It's good. I have a few packs at home. I love the Nova Chili Lime. Love it. Absolutely love it. Crunchy, little spicy, that little hint of lime. Let me tell you something. It's an amazing snack. Bursting.

0: Yeah, yeah, darling. Listen, listen to your phone. She hung up. Yes. Trouble is this. All right, sweetheart. Do your thing. 628-2947-622-6765. Give me a call right now. You can be a big winner here on Star 947 HD, y'all. Who was that just now? Try and call back. Well, let me see if I get somebody else. Hello, good morning. Jeez. All right, Tone. We want to hear from Tone. Tone can't win. Tone can't win nothing. Call me up right now, 628-2947-622-6765. Embrace your daring side, people. Dare to be bold, and you will be a big winner here on Star. Hello, good morning.
1: Hi, morning.
0: Good morning. Hi.
1: Hello.
0: Who's this?
1: This is Thais.
0: Thais, where are you from, Thais?
1: Yeah. Portisville.
0: Are you basic or are you bold, Thais?
1: Bold this morning.
0: You're feeling bold today. Very nice, very nice. Do me one favor.
1: Sure.
0: Tell me one thing you pretend to like, but you actually don't really like at all.
1: Sweet sauce and doubles.
0: What? Hold on, what do you say?
1: Sweet sauce and doubles.
0: Sweet sauce in the doubles?
1: Yeah.
0: What's wrong with sweet sauce in the doubles?
1: Absolutely dislike sweet sauce and doubles. I love savory and sweet, yes.
0: Uh-huh.
1: But just sweet and doubles, no. I think it just needs to be all savory and spicy.
0: Hey, what, Thais? I can't totally disagree with you, you know, because hey, what? I've had doubles with sweet sauce and I love it. I've had doubles without sweet sauce and I love it as well.
1: I love it.
0: Absolutely. And I actually know a few people that specially request no sweet sauce.
1: I'm one of those.
0: Yeah. So I mean that's a bit controversial. There have some people that wouldn't like you for that. But then hey, what? I feel like you're not alone at all.
1: Definitely not.
0: Yeah.
1: People just don't want to admit it.
0: Yeah. True. Many people don't like that sweet sauce in the doubles. You know.
1: Definitely.
0: But hey, what? I realize they have different kind of sweet sauce too. They have tamarind sweet sauce. Sometimes you get you mango. Might.

0: your daring side. Try the new Nova Chili Lime, a snack that does not compromise on intense flavor and crunchy crunch from Holiday Snacks. That's right, y'all. Holiday Snacks Nova. Dare to be bold. I have another Dare to be Bold challenge coming up later on this morning. Stay right here on Star 947.
1: Nova Chili Lime? Yeah, they're probably not for you. Unless you like heat, crunch, and attention. Didn't think so. But if you do, welcome to Bold Intense Flavor. Holiday Snacks Nova. Dare to be bold.

All right, so congratulations to my big, big winner. I think I was saying her name wrong. I was saying Thais. Her name is Saif. So good morning, Saif. Big winner here on Star 947 HD. Much love to Holiday Snacks, Dover Chili Lime. Look out for another giveaway later on in the show. Stay right here on Star, right? It's now.

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Rise up. The morning startup is on with Jace.

Oh yes, it's a beautiful Wednesday morning, 947 HD, 8:05 AM. Ah yes, take a deep breath, y'all. Take a deep breath. Thank God for life on this brand new day. Big up the kids, man. Let me do a little something for the kids. For my C-Sec, CXC writing kids.

Yeah, man, they had math yesterday. You know, hopefully it went well. That means all the kids had exams yesterday, right? So that means many of them off today, I think. Not sure when the next exams are. So English and math have gone already for the CSEC kids. And of course, more coming up this week, next week, and all that good stuff. Good luck to all of you. God bless all of you, right? Say a little prayer before the exams and all that good stuff.

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1: 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What if there were no limits on your goals? No

Oh yeah, no Brooke voice, no new friends. Before that, apate. Good morning, everybody. Start chat live. Send me a WhatsApp message, 777-4947. Yeah, Dwayne. Good morning, Dwayne. One of our winners from the Nova Chili Lime. You can pass and collect your prize. They are waiting for you. Good morning to all the past winners. Come and get your prizes right here at Ojo. And like I said, another Nova Chili Lime Dare to Be Bold challenge coming up later on this hour after the news feed. Look out for it. Extra special good morning going out to my friends at our Subway. Good morning, our Subway friends. What's up, Subway? Try your favorite 6-inch sub as a wrap. How about that, people? Made just the way you like it, Subway wraps are loaded with power-packed proteins, crisp veggies, melty cheese, and some bold sauces, all wrapped up in a soft tortilla for the perfect bite every time. By the way, the word is tortilla, not tortilla. I don't know who needs to hear this, but the word is tortilla. It's not tortilla. You don't pronounce the L's. Why? Because, right? It's because that's why. You don't pronounce the word is not tortilla, or I've heard somebody say tortilla. You ever hear somebody say tortilla? That's not the word. The word is tortilla. It's because that's why. All right. All wrapped up in a soft tortilla for the perfect bite every time. Whether you're in the mood for a sweet onion chicken teriyaki, oh, that's my favorite. Love me that sweet onion chicken teriyaki. Steak and cheese as well, another favorite. Or the classic turkey breast, love that as well. There's a wrap with your name on it, people. They sent me a sweet onion chicken teriyaki wrap. Oh, thank you, Subway. I'm going to enjoy this one. This one. Big up our friends at Subway. Eat fresh. All right, it's now time for the star play of the day, people. Justin Bieber. You're going to hear it 5 times today. This one is Everything Hallelujah. Here we go.

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Guard is assisting with the search and recovery mission while a drone is being used for an aerial search of the area. Wow. The senators voted to remove opposition Senator Janelle John Bates from the Joint Select Committee on National Security amid ongoing controversy over edits made to a parliamentary witness statement. The motion passed on Tuesday, 16-13, with one abstention. Although the senator submitted her resignation earlier this month, the final decision on her future remains with opposition leader Penelope Beckles. An independent investigation has been launched in the wake of allegations levied against newly appointed principal of Holy Name Convent Port of Spain, Sister Renee Hall. As students and parents detailed allegations of psychological and emotional abuse online, the school's Board of Management assured the probe will be conducted in keeping with procedures established.

0: Still eating the same boring snacks? Wow, maybe Nova Chili Lime is not for you. But if you've got taste and attitude, it's time to step into intense flavor and a crispy crunch. Holiday Snacks Nova, dare to be bold.
1: Oh yes, people, it's time once again, 628-2947-622-6765. Give me a call right now if you dare to be bold. That's right, y'all. It's the Dare to be Bold challenge brought to you by Holiday Snacks. Nova Chili Lime, the brand new snack that doesn't apologize for being bold. You shouldn't either. If you dare to be bold, don't apologize. Give me a call right now and you could be a big, big winner here on Star 947 HD, y'all. That's right. Congratulations to my winner earlier this morning. And of course, the winners over the past couple of weeks. We've had a lot. And we're giving away some more, y'all. We're giving away some more. You can embrace your daring side. Try the new Nova Chili Lime, a snack that doesn't compromise on intense flavor.

0: Whoops. Let's try that again. 628-2947-6226-765. Call back. All right, let's see who's on the phone line. Hello.
1: Hi, morning.
0: Good morning. Who's this?
1: Charlene.
0: Charlene, you sound so chill, Charlene.
1: Yes.
0: Are you basic or are you bold?
1: Oh, I'm bold.
0: You're bold. It's time to be bold, you know, Charlene. It's time to be bold. Are you ready to be bold, Charlene?
1: Yes, I am.
0: All right. I'm going to go with the same question I went with earlier. What is one thing you pretend to like, but you actually...
2: Some kind of thing. Margil says she co-workers, yes?
1: Yes.
0: But Charlene, how are we going on there? I feel like you're not alone. I would like to believe many people go to work and pretend to like their co-workers, but they don't really like them at all, you know. I don't understand that. But you can't show love at work. What about your co-workers you don't like?
1: They're just not nice people.
0: They're just not nice.
1: Yeah.
0: They're not nice to you, or they're not nice in general?
1: They're not nice in general.
0: Why? What are they doing so? Why?
1: Oh,
0: jeez. Well, man, people just have so many different reasons for not liking the co-workers. I can't. What are you going to do? Somebody rub you the wrong way, they just rub you the wrong way, right?
1: For real.
0: All right, darling. Hey, what? You're a big winner here on Star 947 HD for being so bold. What do you like?
1: Oh, thank you.
0: What do you pretend to like that you don't really like? She say co-workers. I can't get over that thing. I'm going to be laughing at that for a while. All right, Charlene, is there anybody you want to say good morning to?
1: Everyone who loves on the
0: Star. All right, very nice. Stay on the phone line. Let me get some information from you. She dare to be bold, people. I wonder if her co-workers listening. Charlene, your co-workers listening?
1: I hope. Oh,
0: yeah. Charlene, you like bacchanal girls. She says she hope they're listening, you know. Wee boy. All right, stay on the phone line, darling. I don't want to get too much into that. Embrace your daring side. Try the new Nova Chili Lime, a snack that does not compromise on intense flavor and that crunchy crunch. Are you looking for a new snack with explosive flavor? Try the new Nova Chili Lime, y'all. It's just what you need. This has been the Dare to be Bold Challenge.

Oh yeah, oh yeah. Good music on Star 947 HD, Alex Warren. Yeah, man, good vibes only on Star, y'all. And of course, good vibes continue. Ashley, she's coming up next to take you through the rest of your morning. That's it for me, my people. Let me say big up to Saif and Charlene. Good morning, ladies. Big winners here on Star from Nova Chili Lime. Like I said before, you can collect your prizes right here at Ojo whenever it's convenient to you. Well, preferably between working hours, right? And of course, to all the past winners of the Nova Chili Lime Challenge, please feel free to pass and collect your prizes as well. So big up Saif and Charlene. That's right. Congratulations, ladies. And of course, much love to our friends at Subway. Oh, yes, Subway dropped off some wraps here for us. Try the new wraps, y'all. Well, not new, but you know what I mean. Try the wraps at Subway. You can turn your favorite 6-inch into a wrap, and it's so, so, so good. Good morning and special love to our friends at Subway Eat Fresh. All right, people, 10 minutes away from 9 on this beautiful Wednesday morning. Stay blessed, y'all. Say a prayer for those around you. Lots happening in the country, right? Horrible story in the news a little while ago about a 2-year-old being found. Listen, say a prayer for your loved ones. Make sure you're protecting them with God's mercy. That's it for me, y'all. Put God first in everything you do, and everything will be all right. Stay right here on Star 947 HD, y'all. Jace out.

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2: 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Welcome!

hoping your Wednesday started off bright and happy, of course, with the company of Jace. And then, of course, when I come up after at 9 until noon, that's Ashes. Then from noon to 3, we have Alan Gray. And then after that, we've got Inside Cruise Control on your daily lineup, Mondays through Fridays, Connor.

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So, in March at Ultra Music Festival, Miami, we had Major Lazer coming back on that main stage. And they, of course, brought on so many of their music family on stage, inclusive of the next artist, MIA. So MIA has been actually around for a very long time. She's given us so many hits like Planes. Is it Paper Planes? Yeah. And then, of course, she was famously together with Diplo for a very long time. And it's

so nice to see that the exes could come back together for a little collaboration on that stage at Ultra this year. But after that, she's like, you know what? I'm going to take this energy that I got from Ultra and run with it. Then on April 7th, she released one called Everything. It's a high energy club lead single. And of course, MIA, British Sri Lankan artist. The track serves as the sonic anchor of her seventh studio album, MIA, well, it should be MI7, which debuted 10 days after the release through her independent label, Omni Music. Let's take a listen. The track marks MIA's formal artistic shift towards Christianity as well. Yep. A lot about her faith in this one. Take a listen.

0: So everything is rooted heavily in prayer, the book of Revelation, and themes of divine protection. This song actually features backing vocals from Kanye West's Sunday Service Choir. Lovely one coming in from M.I.A. Everything inside your underground today.
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1: 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You're teething a little 10 minutes in the office to have some crackers and cheese. What was on the menu this morning?
0: White shirt.

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She celebrates her 7th birthday today. 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Thank you so much for sharing.

sharing your memories with us here on Star. We love when you all send videos and pictures of what's happening in your life. We do. 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Enjoy your very special day today. Lots of love. And this and every Friday, they are firing up the smoker for their Sunset Grill at Smoked from 4 to 10 p.m. This week, smoked chicken grill, pork chops, or fried fish served.

0: I don't wanna ever break away from you, or the light might go away. I need you in my life.
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2: Alright, let's get into what is happening on the Hot 100 Billboard chart this week. At number 22, we have Homewrecker Samba, moving up from its 30th position last week. Number 21, we have Baby Doll, Dominic Fike. That one has been playing on your star for a few weeks. It was actually, I think, your star pod twice last week. And that one was at number 27 last week. At number 20, we have Doors, Noah Kahan. Number 19, Opalai, Taylor Swift. Number 18, The Great Divide from Noah Kahan. 17, we have Michael Jackson, rising from its last week position, number 38, to number 17 this week. Of course, with his movie going strong at cinemas worldwide. Have you all caught the biopic as yet? If not, you should. I know some people that went 2-3 times already. At number 16, Sleepless in a Hotel Room, Luke Combs. Number 15, Risk It All, Bruno Mars. Number 14, The Fate of Ophelia, Taylor Swift, which we just played for you to start this hour of music. Number 13, Stateside, Pink Pantheress with Zara Larsson. 12, Daisies, Justin Bieber. 11, Golden. 10, Dracula, Tame Impala and Jenny. At number 9 this week, we have Folded from Kalani. Number 8, I Can't Love You More, Ella Langley and Morgan Wallen. Number 7 belongs to Alex Warren this week with Ordinary. Number 6, So Easy, Olivia Dean. Number 5, we have Bruno Mars with I Just Might. At position number 4 on the Hot 100, Man I Need, Olivia Dean. Number 3, Drop Dead, Olivia Rodrigo, the song that debuted 3 weeks ago at number 1. At number 2, Be Her, Ella Langley. And the number 1 song again for another week

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Whoa, oh, oh, oh. Which one is your favorite so far?

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2: 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We are one.

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Here is one called Potential. 19 now after 10 a.m. What are you guys up to today? 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
1: It's exactly 10:30 a.m. Let's take a look at those trending stories to the hour. Compiled by the OG News team with the details, I am Ashleya. Good morning once again. Efforts to retrieve a body at sea believed to be two-year-old Angelo Tobias were hampered on Tuesday due to rough sea conditions. A body was spotted floating along the coast of Goodwood yesterday morning, hours after the toddler went missing from his family home the night before. The TT Coast Guard is assisting with the search and recovery mission, while a drone is being used for an aerial search of the area. Trauma for those parents. The Senate has voted to remove opposition Senator Janelle John Bates from the Joint Select Committee on National Security amid ongoing controversy over edits made to a parliamentary witness statement. The motion passed on Tuesday, 16-13, with one abstention. Although the senator submitted her resignation earlier this month, the final decision on her future remains with opposition leader Penelope Beckles. An independent investigation has been launched in the wake of allegations leveled against newly appointed principal of Holy Name Convent, Port of Spain, Sister Renee Hall. As students and parents detailed allegations of psychological and emotional abuse online, the school's Board of Management assured the probe will be conducted in keeping with procedures established by the Ministry of Education and the Teaching Service Commission. The board encouraged current students to file complaints through existing channels and said additional processes would be outlined in the coming weeks. A man who broke into a car and stole hard drives containing unreleased music by Beyoncé has been sentenced to 2 years in prison. Calvin Evans pleaded guilty to charges including entering an automobile and criminal trespass last year in Atlanta, Georgia. A judge also sentenced him to additional 3 years of probation. So we may be in the wet season, but the Met Service says its temperature outlook favors above normal temperatures over the next few months, not even weeks, but few months up until July. There is a moderate chance of warmer than average days in built-up areas in Trinidad and Tobago, with a 62% chance of short-duration hot spells with maximum temperatures greater than 34 degrees Celsius in Trinidad and greater than 33 degrees Celsius in Tobago. I actually saw temperatures soaring above 36 yesterday. So yeah, it's been really hot for the past few weeks and will continue to do so.

0: until up in July. 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

up in the moment of that Tiny Desk performance. Then, of course, they did a one-hour show and in St. Lucia for St. Lucia Jazz. And then on May 28th, they are going to launch the North American leg of their Roots Rock Soca Tour in Seattle. So they're coming to you in North America.

So Wildcats the band was in St. Lucia for St. Lucia Jazz and Arts Festival on May 8th, Friday gone. They actually linked up with someone from Billboard. And now Billboard yesterday released a beautiful article on Kes the album, talking about Kes teasing the new album, talking

Tiny Desk debut. And hopping on the Genius Hill and Gully Rhythm with Masterpiece. So check out that article if you are a Kes fan, Kes the Band fan, love their music. 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

FM. Not sure if you all were tuned in at the moment around 9:20 or so this morning when I played Everything Hallelujah from Justin Bieber. Well, if you missed that, I'm going to play it for you again inside, this time, the Star Pod. Yep. On the Star Pod today, we have Everything Hallelujah by Justin Bieber. It's now 10:45 a.m. And by the way, this one took him to number one. Yep, he notches his first top 10 on Billboard's Hot Christian Songs chart as Everything Hallelujah bows at number six on the list dated May 2nd, drawing 2.4 million official U.S. streams and 1,000 sold in April between the 17th and 23rd tracking week, according to Luminate. Now, the song marks his seventh entry on the ranking and simultaneously debuts at number one on the Christian streaming songs, marking his first placement on that survey. Everything Hallelujah is from Bieber's Swag 2 project and has gained attraction following his performances of the song during both weekends of Coachella.

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Another hit coming your way, courtesy this time, Teddy Swims, Mr. Know It All. 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All right, coming up next, we have another one from Samba. But before we get into that one fully, I want to say thank you so much going out to Subway. They just sent a sweet onion chicken teriyaki wrap for me to try. A 6-inch

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of the biggest and youngest footballers in the world recently, I think, met Olivia Rodrigo on the field. Was it Sunday after El Clasico, boy? I saw a video with them meeting on a field, and Lamine Yamal was grinning ear to ear. He met a superstar, but I'm sure she probably was thinking the same thing too, right? How could he not? There's Lamine. He's going to be probably one of the greatest footballers in like 20 years.

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1: AM exactly. 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With the details, I am Ashleya. And your newsfeed at this time comes our way, courtesy Kiss Baking Company. An oil spill which originated in Trinidad and Tobago on May 1st has been described as a small or a tier one spill, according to Energy Minister Dr. Rudal Munilal. Responding to a question in the House of Representatives today, the Energy Minister defended the fact that his ministry did not publicly disclose the spill until 9 days later on May 10th, after the Venezuelan government issued its own statement expressing concern that its waters had been affected. Munilal told the lower house there was no policy mandating disclosure for small spills. WASA is condemning the theft of a power cable at the St. Joseph Booster Station in Mayaro, calling it an act of criminal sabotage that disrupted operations and obviously affected water supply. The matter discovered on Tuesday has been reported to the police service, which is actively investigating. Bafa Sports has issued a statement after marathon participant Curtis Forbes was injured in a hit-and-run incident while taking part in its national midnight marathon event on Sunday in Mont Lambert. Forbes, who is a seasoned roadrunner, was taken to the Eric Williams Medical Sciences Complex, where he remains warded in stable condition. Give thanks. The organization says the driver has since surrendered to police. Just over 2 weeks after elderly friends Kenneth Gill and Bernard Mahabir were found burned to death in a trunk of a vehicle in Valencia, four people, two women and two men, are expected to be charged with their murders. Gill and Mahabir were reported missing on April 27th after they were last seen liming at a bar in Lopino. Investigators later discovered their burned bodies inside a vehicle along Tapana Road and also found that Gill's bank card had been used for ATM withdrawals in Arima and Sangre Grande. U.S. President Donald Trump has arrived in Beijing for a high-stakes meeting with Chinese President Xi Jinping, where the two leaders are expected to discuss trade tensions, tariffs, technology competition, and the ongoing conflict involving Iran. The two-day trip comes amid heightened global economic and geopolitical pressure, with Taiwan and Middle East tensions also expected to feature in these talks. These stories trending now, compiled by the OJ News team and coming our way courtesy Kiss Baking Company.

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1: There's

K-pop supergroup BTS and its Mexican army became one again. During the highly anticipated return of the South Korean giants to the Latin American country after a nine-year hiatus. And for the first of three nights at the GNP Seguro Stadium in Mexico City, the septet dazzled its local fandom with Spanish dialogue. Yeah. They also had on cowboy hats and t-shirts that read, Ciudad de Mexico. Were you there at any one of the first three nights? Well, I should say, any one of the three nights

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birthday. It's Wednesday. I'm good and I'm feeling all right. Yeah. David Guetta, BB Rexha, 947 HD, 13 minutes after the hour. Good afternoon, Trinidad, Tobago, the world of Ojo. How's everyone today? I hope you're feeling good and I hope you're feeling all right as well, too. Good afternoon and welcome. We're live until 3 o'clock this afternoon. More good music to come your way. Lots of information. Start chat on WhatsApp. You could link up. Send your voice note or your WhatsApp messages, 777-4947. What we have on the menu inside this hour? You're asking. Tyler is coming up next. Got some sizzle on the way. Also look out for Niall Horan, Kalani, and much more. So stick around and stay in touch and keep it right here at 947 HD. We're the Star Wojo World.

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1: These are stories making headlines around the world. With the details, I'm Alan. Good afternoon. Just over 2 weeks after elderly friends Kenneth Gill and Bernard Mahabir were found burnt to death in the trunk of a car in Valencia, four people, two women and two men, will be charged with their murders. Gill and Mahabir were reported

0: Reported missing on April 27th after they were last seen liming at a bar in Lupino. Investigators later discovered their burnt bodies inside the car along Tampana Road and also found that Gil's bank card had been used for ATM withdrawals in Arima and Sangre Grande. And it's also designed to clearly identify vehicle license plates during nighttime operations as well. And finally, in some weather news, we may be in the wet season, but the Met Service says its temperature outlook favors above normal temperatures over the next few months up to July. There is a moderate chance of warmer than average days in build-up areas in Trinidad and Tobago, with a 62% chance of short-duration hot spells and with maximum temperatures greater than 34 degrees Celsius in Trinidad and greater than 33 degrees Celsius in Tobago. So there you go. That's everything that's trending this hour. 947 HD. That's our newsfeed.
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3: These are stories making headlines around the world. With the details, I'm Alan. Good afternoon. Finance Minister Dave Tanku has warned opposition MP Stuart Young to stay out of the business of the energy sector negotiations while responding on Saturday night. After it received a communique of the spill, he explained that it was a Tier 1 spill which was contained on the same day that it was reported. The Ministry of Labour has sent out a warning to two local supermarkets after workers complained online about their working conditions. Labour inspectors have been assigned to investigate claims involving breaches of minimum wage and other labour laws. If you have no one to talk to, WhatsApp has introduced private chats with its AI chatbot, which the tech company says will be incognito mode. It means that people can have private conversations with AI on sensitive subjects including health, relationships, and finance. Neither user nor the WhatsApp AI's response will be monitored if the feature is activated, and past conversations will disappear from the chat for the user. The cast of The Fast and Furious rolled out in the Cannes Film Festival in France today for a 25th anniversary celebration. Cannes will host a midnight screening of the first release of the 10-movie series. Meadows Walker, the 27-year-old daughter of actor Paul Walker, joined the cast to represent her father, who died in a Los Angeles car crash. The Fast and Furious movie have collected more than $7 billion at the box office. An 11th installment titled Fast Forever is scheduled to be released in March of 2028 by Universal Pictures. So there you go. That's everything that's trending this hour on 947 HD. 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

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Louis Tomlinson, One Direction, former member. Oh well, maybe still a member, but they're not together. The Observer is the name of this latest single. 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
4: Look at this time. 12 minutes away from 3 o'clock. Seems like I'm going to take an early exit today. Yeah, Wednesday. Time for me to head on out. Before I go, Susie, Bean Ashes Lily. Good afternoon. Happy middle of the week Wednesday. Middle of the work week anyway. Wednesday to you. Happy Wednesday. Team at Presidential Insurance, Selena and the crew. 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To all our taxi drivers, everyone on the roads across Trinidad and Tobago. 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Right here in Star. Before I go, as usual, I got a simple reminder for you. 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Until the next one tomorrow at noon, right here at 947 HD. I'm going for now. 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

0: And closer to the top of the next hour, we are back in the giveaway seat, namely the Holiday Snacks Nova Rolls giveaway seat, where we could find out who's basic and who's bold. Closer to the time, I'll remind you of the numbers to call. Meantime, the numbers to hit me up in the Star Chat are 777-4947. 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

Some stats have been provided. Homicide stats, to be precise. In Parliament. We'll find out more about that and other items of news coming up in the news feed to the hour. Following this somber favorite. The one that started it all.

He assured that investigations are ongoing and the numbers will increase. Meanwhile, there have been 69 reports of home invasions since January, when the legislation to create the offense took effect. But so far, only 25 persons have been charged with the offense. It was revealed in Parliament today. U.S. Congresswoman Maria Elvira Salazar is backing Guyana in the ongoing border dispute with Venezuela. In a social media post, Salazar called out Acting President Delcy Rodriguez over threats against Guyana's territory and warned that attempts to mislead U.S. President Donald Trump about the border issue would fail. Salazar's support

0: That puts a wrap to this hour's news feed inside Cruise Control, brought to you with the kind compliments of the Kiss Baking Company. 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I'm Paris. 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

0: And more importantly, ensure that you are not listening to me on the radio while you are trying to chat with me on the phone. Little counterproductive that. Also, there's a small issue of feedback. Once you've organized all of that, call me up, 628-2947-622-6765. Let's see who's bold out there. Hello, good afternoon.
1: Hi, good day.
0: Hi, good day. How are you?
1: I'm good.
0: Are you basic or are you bold?
1: I'm bold.
0: You're bold, you come in kind of shy, but when you answer that, you kind of change my mind. But let's see, the proof is in the pudding or in the Nova Rules, as the case may be. So, let me ask you this, I'm minding your business. Who's the most basic person you know in your friend group?
1: I have no friend.
0: What's that?
1: I have no friends.
0: You have no friends? What do you mean?
1: No.
0: What do you mean you have no friends? Seriously?
1: Yeah, define these days. No friends.
0: Ah, boy. Well, I'll see if I could find that Disco Lines and Tinashe for you. That sounds like that will be your theme song. Okay, you have no friends, so there are no basic people in your friend group. That makes up, that eliminates that. Well, let me ask you something else. What is one thing you pretend to like, but you actually hate?
1: People.
0: Oh, good. I should have known that would have been your answer. Why, Gil? What they do you?
1: Because they just, you know, always on some bacchanal, you know.
0: Okay, all right. Is there anyone that you'd like to say hi to, friends or no friends?
1: Everyone locked in.
0: All right, cool. Hold the line for me, please. That's one tough customer right there. No friends. Well, they pretend to like people, but they don't actually like people. Wow. Well, it takes all kinds to make this world go around. And you certainly gotta be bold and spicy to let everybody know that that is your position. Congratulations to her, as she is the winner of a hamper from Holiday Snacks Nova Rolls. And this was brought to you the kind compliments of Holiday Snacks Nova Rolls. Dare to be bold. We're doing this again in the next hour. Keep it locked.
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0: Good afternoon, BTS Army and the rest of the Ojo world locked into another hour of your Cruise Control Hump Day Wednesday. It's 4.05 p.m. brought to you the kind compliments of West Indian Traders, bringing a taste of the good life inside Cruise Control.
1: We all celebrate differently. 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
0: 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And more is coming up. And don't forget, later on in the hour, after the news feed,
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Good afternoon to the good people at Subway. Thank you very much for my sweet onion teriyaki wrap. And when next you are faced with a minor inconvenience, don't forget to utter the words, "This is going to affect the tour." Here's something new from Young the Giant.

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0: posing with his hamper of holiday snacks, Nova Rolls. There's going to be another lucky winner a little while after the news feed. First, these.
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1: Attorney General John Jeremy revealed today that a member of one gang sparked a national security incident, which led to the police ramping up security at the Red House. Let me start that again. Attorney General John Jeremy revealed today that a member of one gang sparked a national security incident, which led to the police ramping up security at the Red House, where the House of Representatives was in session last Friday, May 8th. Jeremy said that certain individuals in the government were also given additional protection and explained that he had been authorized by top cop Alistair Guevaro to speak about the threat. Jeremy said right now the country is at war. As he noted, the state of emergency is a declaration of war of necessity aimed at getting a lasting peace for all citizens. He said the targets in the war are gangs and criminal enterprises, as he noted that gangs are also looking

0: located in West Moorings in Goodwood Park, for example. About 800 new prison officers will be recruited in the coming months, according to Justice Minister Devesh Maharaj, when he spoke during debate on the Parole Bill 2026, which was passed in the lower house this afternoon. The Ministry of Labour has sent out a warning to two local supermarkets after workers complained online about their working conditions. Labour inspectors have been assigned to investigate claims involving breaches of minimum wage and other labour laws. WASA is claiming criminal sabotage with the theft of a power cable at the St. Joseph Booster Station in Mayaro, describing it as a direct assault on the rights of law-abiding citizens. WASA noted that the sabotage disrupts pipe-borne water supply to communities, causing hardship for families and businesses. WASA is working with the police as the suspect will be charged with vandalism of public property, which is a criminal offense, making them liable to fines and imprisonment. And finally, in entertainment news, the cast of The Fast and the Furious rolled into the Cannes Film Festival in France today for a 25th anniversary celebration. Cannes will host a midnight screening of the first release in the 10-movie series. Meadow Walker, the 27-year-old daughter of actor Paul Walker, joined the cast to represent her father, who died in a Los Angeles car crash. The Fast and Furious movies have collected more than US $7 billion in box office. An 11th installment, titled Fast Forever, is scheduled to be released in March 2028 by Universal Pictures. Gear up for that. And that's putting a wrap to this hour's news feed inside Cruise Control. Stay tuned for your next one coming up in approximately 1 hour's time. I'm Paris. Good afternoon.
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0: And this is your opportunity to call me up once again at 628-2947 or 622-6765 as we get into another giveaway for holiday snacks, Nova Rolls. Try Nova Chili Lime, a snack with bold flavor and crunch that will make you stop in your tracks and say, wow, holiday snacks Nova. Dare to be bold and call me up right now, 622-6765, 628-2947. Let's see how bold you are, or if you are just basic. Our last caller was really bold and let the world know she ain't playing. What about you? Are you playing or are you playing up? Let's find out. Hello, good afternoon.
2: Good afternoon.
0: How are you?
2: I'm good.
0: Are you basic or are you bold?
2: I'm bold.
0: You're bold. All right, let's see. Let's see if I can find an appropriate challenge for you. Aha! Have you ever debated when you were in school?
2: Debated?
0: Yeah.
2: Like on a debate club?
0: Yes.
2: No.
0: Okay, well, now is your chance. You see? You're never too old. You have to defend something in 10 seconds, no pause, no stutter.
2: Of course.
0: And I'm going to hand you your argument and you are going to defend it. You ready?
2: I guess, yes.
0: All right, cool. Here we go. The argument is money can buy happiness. Go.
2: Yes, money can buy happiness because at the end of the day, everybody needs something. So if you got a new car, a new house, it will make you happy. So if you're broke, anything you want, you will get it.
0: Uh-huh.
2: And it will make you happy, whether it's designer clothes, food. A new house, a new t-shirt, new clothes. I think money can buy happiness that way.
0: You think money can buy happiness? All right.
2: Yeah.
0: Okay. Fair enough. I guess I'm going to take that. Is there anyone that you'd like to say hi to?
2: No. I don't think anybody listens.
0: Oh, good.
2: Not know me.
0: All right. Hold the line for me, please.
2: Okay.
0: Bold enough to let you know that money can buy happiness as far as she's concerned. That is our latest winner of holiday snacks, Nova Rolls, a hamper full of it. And that is brought to you with the kind compliments of holiday snacks, Nova Rolls. Dare to be bold. Thank you, holiday snacks, Nova.
3: Nova chili lime? Yeah, they're probably not for you. Unless you like heat, crunch, and attention. Didn't think so. But if you do, welcome to bold, intense flavor. Holiday Snacks Nova.

That is a vibe from the second voice. It's called Let Me Be. We gonna let you get used to it. As we head on into another hour, the sunset hour of your Cruise Control Wednesday.

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Yeah, thank you very much, Black Keys, as we're inside the sunset hour of your Cruise Control Wednesday. 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
1: Brought to you this hour with the kind compliments of the Kiss Baking Company. The police homicide unit has been included in the search for 2-year-old Angelo Tobias Plaza, who was reported missing from his home in Goodwood, Tobago on Monday evening. Homeland Security Minister Roger Alexander told Parliament this morning that the Child Protection Unit of the TTPS has also joined the search and the investigation in Tobago. The immediate search for the child continues with the Coast Guard, Tobago Emergency Management Agency, along with the fire services involved in the search for the toddler. Attorney General John Jeremy says a gang-related threat triggered heightened security at the Red House during last Friday's sitting of the House of Representatives. Speaking today, Jeremy said additional protection was also given to certain government officials and noted he was authorized by Police Commissioner Alistair Guevaro to discuss the matter. Jeremy described the current state of emergency as a war of necessity against gangs and criminal networks, saying gang activity exists across the country, including in upscale communities like West Moorings and Goodwood Park. Homeland Security Minister Roger Alexander says 11 people have been charged in connection with murders committed so far in 2026. Speaking in the lower house today, Alexander said the charges relate to the country's 135 murders to date and assured that investigations are continuing. He also revealed that since the home invasion law took effect in January, there have been 69 reported cases, with 25 people charged so far. About 800 new prison officers will be recruited in the coming months, according to Justice Minister Devesh Maharaj, when he spoke during debate on the Parole Bill 2026, which was passed in the lower house this afternoon. The House was also debating a bill which would allow for persons previously convicted of minor offences to have a clean slate to move away from a life of crime. And finally, Finance Minister Dave Tanku says the government is conducting energy negotiations with Shell and BP to ensure Trinidad and Tobago gets a fair share from cross-border gas projects. Speaking in Parliament, Tanku criticized the previous administration's handling of the Dragon Gas deal, saying there was no proper fiscal framework in place.

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As we get into something from John Summit, DeVault, and Julia Church, it's called Shades of Blue. Very apropos that this is brought to you the kind compliments of Republic Bank, right?

0: John Summit, DeVault, and Julia Church. Shades of Blue. Inside Your Underground, brought to you with the kind compliments of Republic Bank. Thank you, RBL.
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Connecting the world, one hit at a time. 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Star 947 HD.

this town's lost its faith. Our colors will fade eventually. So if our time is running out, day after day, we'll make the mundane a masterpiece. Oh my, my, oh my, my love, I take one look at you, you're taking me out.

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2: 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Their risk of developing cancers, not just of the lung, but of the throat, of the mouth, of the gullet, of the kidneys, pancreas, they would all seriously reduce as well.
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0: your girl, Shanti. 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